me half as much as dancing cheek to cheek. 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

0: 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Take your order.
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0: 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And the hot chocolate.

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These beautiful things that I've got. 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
2: Launched on November 26, 2011, from the Kennedy Space Center, Curiosity was born on Mars. It has spent over 10 lonely years roaming the surface.

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2: Go Kings, go, go, go.